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Today's personality is Mayumi Harada. Here we go.

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1: We are going to begin to act beginning today.
2: Time Tracks, music for you.
3: Two, four, two, three.

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